0: Mom's sick. She says she can't get up. My little brother's getting hungry. I must go to the village to ask for some food. Would you help me?
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0: I always feel good when you're with me.
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0: 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Are you?
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Frankie picked up a gun. 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

round. 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They got a lot of nice girls.

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1: That's weird. This song called Another 45 Miles to Go.

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Think I'll buy me a football team. Absolute rubbish, laddie. Get on with your work. Repeat after me. An acre is the area of a rectangle whose length is

0: the area of a rectangle whose length is one furlong and whose width is one shade.
1: Radio Utopía 107.8.